it when you take control, even if you know that.

0: take it off.
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The new water seepage investigation procedures have been implemented since July 16th. If seepage comes from an upper unit, a notification letter will be issued to the owner, requiring inspection and repair within 28 days. If seepage persists, Stage 2 and Stage 3 investigations will be conducted in parallel. A nuisance notice will be issued to non-compliant owners, with recovery of examination costs of not less than $17,000.

Let's get some groove on this Wednesday evening to get over the hump. I believe that would help you get over the hump a little easier this way. The time is now 6 minutes to 7 p.m.

0: I wonder if people still talk about their performances in Grammys. The chemistry they have, the electricity that they have.
1: What can I do when you tell me I deserve

Every City's Love Letter. I love the Hong Kong versions that's been created by Hong Kongers as well. So once again, thank you Steve Lacy with a tune called Oh Yeah, the song that you hear during the credit roll in the latest Spider-Man movie. Welcome to the show. Hi, I'm Allison Howe and you're tuned to RTHK Radio 3. Next up is Power Up Your English. Michelle will be asking you a simple question about summer activities.

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1: 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Say oops upside your head. Say oops upside your head. Say oops upside your head. Say oops upside your head.